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myself today to see if I still feel. 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

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You are someone else.

Have you come here for forgiveness? Have you come to raise the dead? Have you come here to play Jesus to the lepers in your head?